Kiss 95. You know, I absolutely love donuts. And I'm not a big fan of pumpkin, so that's why I'm excited that Krispy Kreme is trading in its signature fall flavor for the new apple cider original glazed donut.

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more for tonight. Early thunderstorms for Saturday, then clearing up. A high of 73. It's KS95, today's variety from 2K to today.

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It turns out Nirvana will receive the Video Vanguard Award at the VMAs, and it's happening on September 27th. 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
1: 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But don't worry, the Minnesota Vikings came in at number 23. Number one was the Dallas Cowboys, followed by the New England Patriots.

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KS95, cinnamon apple hot tamales are making a comeback. I've never had these. Maybe I missed out. It launched back in 1979, then they brought them back in 2016, and now they're hitting the shelves again 10 years later. I know.

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1: 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Hey, it's Deanna. A low of 64 for tonight. Early thunderstorms for tomorrow. A high of 73.

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So Samsung revealed that people take an average of 5 selfies before choosing one they actually like. I feel like it's more than that. I do a selfie, then I'm like, let's try a 0.5. Yeah, the 0.5 looks better. 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It's Justin Bieber.

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2: Paris, do you ski? If not, you might want to start doing this. You might want to start skiing. And it's not like the skiing that Dez does at Breckenridge.
3: No, it is not. But you might be able to do a whole heck of a lot more of that.
2: Right.
3: If you start skiing this way.
2: That's right. It's an acronym. And it stands for Spend Kids Inheritance.
3: Exactly. Spending Kids Inheritance. It's a growing financial and lifestyle trend where people who are, you know, starting to get of retirement age, like, wait a second, we saved a lot of money for our kids. Do we really want to give it to them, or should they just do their own thing like we've done and we're just going to have a fun life?
2: I never understood inheritance anyway, so I say you should ski all the time. I never got it. If you worked for it, you should be able to spend it how you want, not save it for somebody else. What, am I going to go work my butt off to give them something? Like, ooh, you know what? I always wanted a Maserati. And I'd be like, PO'd about that. I'm like, cool.
4: I mean, you're not wrong. I have my buddy who I started working at the YMCA with. His family's very, very well off. And, I mean, his dad is definitely very well off.
3: None of us can relate. Well, no, just kidding. You can maybe relate to that.
2: Oh, my sister's going
3: to
2: be so well off.
4: Dude, I did find out I have a wealthy family member who I met at the fair.
3: In Cali,
4: who has not been back to Minnesota in 50 years. So I was like, odds are I'm not going to get any money from him. But I did find out we do have one wealthy family member. I don't know how we're related.
2: Congratulations.
4: Thank you. I should have been nicer. I should have gone to California more. God, I'm an idiot. I was only nice to my poor uncles and aunts. God. He puts cruises together and he'll bring them on big family vacations. And I think it took about two of those trips for them to realize, oh, hey, you're still going to get an inheritance, but every one of these family trips that we're quote-unquote paying for is coming out of your money. And they went...
3: I mean, that makes sense to
4: me. I think at first they were kind of like, oh, that sucks. But also, you get to make family memories. You get to be on the ships with them.
2: Right.
4: Like, you know, I think it was only funny because he's like, yeah, go to the casino, do whatever you want. It's great. And he's like, it's your money. I don't care. You keep spending it.
3: This trend said that almost 50% of baby boomers, because those are the people right now that are retiring, right? That they've spent their whole, like, life working hard and trying to, like, leave a financial cushion, if you will, for their kids. And they decided, we kind of want to travel. And this all started happening after the pandemic.
2: Good.
3: You know, when you realize that maybe we need to focus more on ourselves. Like, and people are living longer. So it's kind of hard to just say... I don't know. I think my parents would have helped with college if need be, but nobody's given us anything. You know what I mean? I don't know what the future would hold, and I would prefer my parents enjoy their lives.
2: Live to the fullest. Yes.
3: They've worked their butts off, and I think that I should have to do the same thing. Work my butt off. And hopefully be able to retire someday.
4: Well, and that's the thing, is it's like you can't go through your whole life. We're never going
2: to
4: retire.
2: Never going to be able to retire.
4: But you can't go through your whole life hoping that your family has enough money to pass down to you so that you can live a good life. You're going to pass your whole life away.
2: That is being very lazy and entitled.
4: Well, it's being very lazy, being very entitled. And you're also saying to your family, like you just said, Des, like to your parents, like, well, I know you worked hard, but like, hello. We want to work hard, but not as hard as you did so we can live off of your money. It's not going to happen.
3: I was so happy because my parents they take like one trip a year, really, which they go for a couple of weeks. It's kind of their thing. But my mom is turning 70 in a few weeks, and she's had some like little health issues and things that we're dealing with. So I'm meeting them in Vegas. We're doing just a little thing. But my mom just texted me yesterday, and she's like, you know what? For my birthday, Dad's taking me to Cabo. We're just going. They're going in like 2 weeks.
2: Oh, that's awesome.
3: I'm like, good for you. A text. My parents have been skiing for years. The nice part is they take a lot of us with them on great vacations, but they're treating themselves to things that they've always wanted and have never done it. I think that's great. I mean, I know, I guess some people might disagree with this, but I mean, I think if you've worked hard... Yeah, it's the whole generational divide. That's what people say. It's a little controversial because people are like financial advisors say that you maybe should not spend all your money.
2: My uncle, who's pretty well off, said his dying wish is he's going to bounce his check to his landscaper right before he goes out.
4: That's funny.
2: And he spent every dime he had, and whoops, sorry, I bounced that check.
3: Okay.
4: I mean, you should
2: go to my kids, they owe you.
4: You should spend all your money. If you're going to die one day, well, we all die one day, but like if you're going to have that happen, I want to live my life. I don't want to be like, cool, I went to my grave with $12.6 million.
3: I just got a text from my friend Lori. Her and her husband, they boat with us, and then they came to Alaska. They did our cruise. She's like, I think it's time for Bob and I to start skiing. I'm like, yes, do it, do it. Spend your kids' inheritance.
2: Wow. No? I agree.
3: Don't tell your kids I said that, though. They might be mad at me.

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21: You can pass or you can play. These are famous movies. You got to tell me what movie
2: these are from, and it could be across the board. It could be very old movies to very current movies, okay?
21: Ooh, okay, fine.
2: Des, would you like to pass or play on the first one?
22: I shall play.
2: You shouldn't have done that.
22: Quick, the thicket. The original James Bond?
2: It is not. Very, very close, though. Bambi.
21: Oh.
2: Bambi.
21: Gosh, very, very close.
22: I should have waited till I heard that little shooting sound. So sad.
2: So sad. Oh, Chriska, would you like to pass or play?
21: I'm going to play.
2: All right.
22: Who is it?
23: Mrs. Fox, dear. I thought you might like a spotted
2: tail. And the Beast. He got that so fast.
21: Sorry. I heard Potts. I mean, come on. Sorry. Mrs. Potts, hello. I had a huge crush on Mrs. Potts.
22: I know you did.
21: You know what I'm talking about.
22: I know what gets you
21: going. Murder, She Wrote.
22: Oh, yeah. Also in the T form.
21: In the T form.
2: All right, Des, pass or play?
22: I mean, I guess I'll... Hey.
2: She's going to play.
24: This team is your family, Michael. You have to protect them from those guys, okay? Listen, Tony here is your quarterback, all right? When you look at him, you think of me.
22: Blindside.
2: Blindside. Good job.
21: I was like, come on, you know this, Sandra Bullock. Only because Sandra Bullock was in it. Anybody else? No.
22: I knew it was her voice, and then I was thinking it was the one where she played a beauty queen. Like the
2: Miss Congeniality.
21: Yes. Oh, yeah, great movie.
22: Because I'm like, but that doesn't sound like the accent she had. Yes, nailed it.
2: All right, Chriska. I'm not even going to ask again. If you just say play, we're just going to play. We're not going to do pass or play anymore.
21: I'm going to pass.
2: You're going to pass. All right, Des, here we go.
25: Mom, is that you?
26: Just relax. I've been asleep for almost 9 hours now.
25: I went back in time.
26: Well, safe and sound now, back in good old 1955.
25: 1955?
22: Back to the Future.
2: Back to the Future is correct.
21: Nailed it.
22: Yes.
21: You seemed a little hesitant.
22: It took me a minute, and then I heard her voice. What's her name?
21: That's who got you to the answer?
22: Right at the end. I was like,
21: Marty McFly?
22: I was thinking it was that, but it just took a minute.
21: Michael J. Fox is like, as long as all the side characters in this movie can help you get to the answer, that's all that matters.
2: Pass or play, Des?
22: Pass.
2: You should have played.
27: We're all making sacrifices, Audrey. Everybody, do you sleep with your brother? Do you know how sick and twisted that is, Mom?
28: Well, I'm sleeping with your father. Don't be so dramatic. I don't know what to say, except it's Christmas, and we're all in misery.
21: Christmas Vacation.
2: I was like, you didn't get it till the end?
21: No,
2: it
21: sounds...
2: So does she said Audrey. I was like, come on, really?
21: But it sounds so old.
2: I know,
21: you forget all about how old these movies are, and you're like, by the way, that's one you have to go see when they always re-release it at Christmas time in theaters.
22: Do they really?
21: Oh, you have to go see it and experience it again one more time in theaters. It was so much fun.
2: All right, Chriska, we're doing pass or play here, getting the morning synapses firing. Would you like to pass or play? And by the way, I'm only giving you a very quick snippet because you should be able to get this one really quick.
22: Snippet.
2: Play. You're going to play. Okay, very quick snippet.
23: Don't you be afraid, sweetheart. Death is just a part of life. Mm. Something we're all destined to do.
21: Forrest Gump.
2: Oh, I was like, oh my gosh,
21: really? I knew I was playing. I was letting you play. I just wanted to hear the whole thing all the way through. I mean, Sally Field's iconic.
2: Right? Des? Your mother really loves you. You shouldn't have played.
23: Ronald Weasley! How dare you steal that car? I am absolutely disgusted! Your father's now facing an inquiry at work, and it's entirely your fault!
2: Oh, I knew she wouldn't be able to get this done.
22: I don't. Weasley is all I heard at the beginning. I have no clue.
21: Harry Potter. You can't mouth it. I mean, you had no. Even Ron Weasley's one of the three biggest characters in the movie, and you're like, I have no idea. And you know what? I'm shocked your kids have not bugged you to watch it yet.
22: They've watched them with friends.
21: Oh, they know.
22: Like, so, no.
21: They know you want to watch it.
22: I do want to watch them.
21: They're so good. Oh, they're so good.
22: I think they look good.
21: I mean, it's a lot of commitment.
2: I mean, it's like 20 years ago.
21: I think it's like 9 movies or something like that. You will never get through 9 movies.
22: My sister read all the books. She loves it, and they love the movies. I get overwhelmed. Too many text messages or too many movies to watch.
21: And they're all 2.5 to 3 hour movies. Well, you'll never watch it. Imagine her watching a movie. She can't even watch an hour and a half movie in a night. Well, it's like 3 parts. She's like, I will see the other half of you later on tomorrow.
22: Or the next day.
2: Chriska, pass or play?
21: Pass.
2: Des, what do you think this is? You're all right here.
23: And I don't care if I have to get out on your runway and hitchhike. If it costs me everything I own. If I have to sell my soul to the devil himself.
3: I am going to get home to my son.
22: Home alone.
2: Home alone would be correct.
22: Sweet lady.
2: Would you like to do it again? Pass or play?
22: I will pass.
2: Ooh, good idea.
4: At 20 miles south, southwest of your position, Angels 10 track east, disengage, over. Bye. You have to put a force field around the plane.
5: But you said we weren't supposed to use our powers.
4: I know what I said. Listen to what I'm saying now. Disengage, repeat, disengage.
22: I know that voice.
21: Mm.
22: It's...
21: What is the plane called that the president flies on?
2: Air Force One.
21: That is not Air Force One. I don't know.
22: Disengage.
21: It's a Santa Claus.
22: Ooh.
2: It would be...
22: Red One.
2: Nope. Incredibles.
21: Oh, boy. Yeah, without seeing the cartoon part of it, that really makes it tricky.
22: And that's the voice I was talking about.
21: That's the voice you're talking about. Yeah. Dang it.
2: Crisco?
21: Yeah.
2: Faster play.
21: I'll play.
6: Just want you to know, if you need anything, don't be shy, okay?
7: Yes.
6: There are no rules in this house. I'm not like a regular mom.
7: Yeah.
6: I'm a cool mom. Right, Regina? Please stop talking.
7: Okay.
21: God, what is that movie called? I know it. Holy moly.
22: What?
21: No, I know it. I know it.
22: I can't wait to steal
21: it. No, it's Lindsay Lohan.
22: I can't wait to steal it.
21: Mean Girls.
2: Mean Girls is correct.
21: Boom.
2: Dez, pass or play?
22: Boom.
2: Last two. You shouldn't have played here, Dez.
22: Pass. I've taken
21: it. No, this is you.
2: You guys can play together.
8: No, I tell you, no. I won't have you bringing strange young girls in for supper. By candlelight, I suppose, in the cheap erotic fashion of young men with cheap erotic minds.
9: Mother, please.
8: And then what?
9: Oh.
8: After supper, music, whispers.
9: Mother, she's just a stranger. She's hungry and it's raining out.
8: Mother.
21: Do you know it at all?
22: Literally no clue.
21: Psycho
2: would be.
22: Oh,
2: correct.
22: Yeah.
21: Because Norman Bates.
22: Yeah.
21: Which, by the way, if you've never watched the TV show with.
2: Is it good?
21: Oh, my God, dude. It is like. It shouldn't be as good as it is, but the guy who plays him, I don't remember his name, but he played a bunch of different characters, a bunch of different movie roles or whatever. He's so phenomenal in that movie. It's unreal. Or the show, you got to watch it.
2: Do you know who that was written about? Basically, Ed Gein.
22: Yeah.
2: Oh. Wisconsin's very own. And Texas Chainsaw Massacre. Both about Ed Gein. All right, final one. Crisco, would you like to pass or play?
21: I will pass.
2: Pass to Dez.
22: Great.
10: Watching John with the machine, it was suddenly so clear. It would never leave him. And it would never hurt him. Never shout at him or get drunk and hit him or say it was too busy to spend time with him.
22: I have no idea.
2: That would be Crisco. Any idea?
21: I have no clue what that is.
2: Terminator 2.
21: T2. Wow, that's a good one. Freddie Highmore, by the way, played Norman Bates in Bates Motel. You should check it out.
22: I heard
21: it's like
22: was
21: 7
22: really
21: years
22: good.
21: Old, but you should check it out.
2: Is it? It's not that old, is it?
21: It's pretty. It was pretty long ago, yeah.
22: It's like too scary for me.
21: Yeah. You lose so many great things in your life because you say it's too scary.
22: I also have so many great things because I'm not scared.

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1: Oh my gosh, wake the sun up.
0: KS95. So much to watch. Stream this, binge watch that.
2: Yeah, I like shows that are binge-worthy.
0: Who's got the time? If only there were someone to do all of that for you.
3: What that's actually gonna happen?
0: Enter Crisco, Dez, and Wes. They've made it their mission to do just that and tell you whether to stream it.
1: I wouldn't miss it for the world.
0: Or skip it.
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5: 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KS95 listeners, you've been spending 3 hours this morning waiting with bated breath to hear all about this documentary.
6: Coming from the king of documentaries. I know you're rage baiting me right now, but if I have to hear one more about the stupid way cardboard's made, I don't want to hear from you anymore. So if I'm going to talk about something and I took the actual time to watch it, Wes.
7: Good job.
6: Thank you, Dez, for supporting me.
7: There was one person very interested in what you were saying and like so interested I almost needed to leave because their conversation was crazy about
6: Ray Gun, the untold Breaking Badly story.
8: Right before the Olympics, I went to my therapist.
6: Preach.
8: Panicked. She was like, what's the worst that could happen? The whole world could laugh at me. She's like, do you think that's reasonable? And I was like, oh no. I can't just be a meme. Am I Rachel? Or Ray Gun?
6: Only hear that clip, you immediately go, yeah. Wow, she really fancies herself a fan of Ray Gun, which, by the way, I was today years old when I watched this documentary where her name is just Rachel Gunn, and that's how she came up with Ray Gun.
7: Very creative.
6: This story, I know you two like don't care, so you guys can bow out. That's fine. Within 15 minutes of watching it, I'm like, oh my God, we ruined this woman's life. Like, all of the bullying, all of the comments, all of the things. She performed the first two times at the Olympics, and how she gets to the Olympics, all of it's told in the story. I don't want to, like, ruin any of it for you because it is so freaking phenomenal and good. You don't have to watch it. That's fine. But it's so phenomenal because you know what? You have a part in it by bullying and picking on this woman.
7: You know why? Dez, you are the guilty party.
6: You know why?
7: They didn't pay attention.
6: She even calls it, that's the funny part. The girl who does freaking trending on the most viral Olympic athlete of all time for how bad she was.
7: No, we talked about it. I just didn't know people were being mean.
6: Ray Gun, what is, I don't know. No, people, like, legitimately, in this documentary, she goes down in this. This is called Untold, which, by the way, the series Untold is fantastic. Watched a couple other ones on there, too. Untold, Ray Gun, Breaking Badly. She breaks the internet. Everybody goes nuts. And the one contributor the most to ruining her life, women. She was like, you think like all these women go out in social media and talk about lifting each other up and being there for each other. After one, after another, comments. You should just go and hide under a bridge and never live to see the light of day again. You're awful. You're fat. You're ugly. You're a terrible dancer. You're this. And it was female, popping all over the place. And she got done at the Olympics, her third performance. And the judges go, or the people who are helping her go around go, just so you know, there is some rumblings that you have gone viral and it's spread across the entire globe at this point.
7: Oh, boy.
6: The line that she says where she goes, your therapist looks at you and goes, what's the worst that could happen? They all laugh at you. That's exactly what happened. The worst case scenario happens in this thing, but it's how it all goes down, the mortifying opportunity to become an Olympian, and all of the different details coming through this documentary are just so fascinating to see how social media can be so great in a moment and be so awful in another moment.
7: We thought she was kidding. That was why I think people weren't taking her seriously, but from what I've learned from you, she was never joking. She was really doing it.
5: She wasn't trained in this. Like, how could she go to the Olympics and not do any training and then be like, whoa, people are bullying me. You chose that.
6: And so the crazy part was how she got on this whole thing for breakdancing and all these other people were so great. Her, a small town in Australia, literally had a day where 5 or 6 people registered to do it, signed up, and everybody in Australia were like, she wasn't even a top 5 dancer. She just happened to be the best dancer on that day to punch her ticket to go to the Olympics. She was like having meltdown after meltdown. And somebody said, Ray Gun was amazing. I absolutely felt so bad for her. And that's, I think, the thing to watch this documentary for. Untold, Ray Gun, Breaking Badly. Because you see the highs and lows of social media and the internet. What it can do to you and how it can change your life.

0: She's like, I went from being a nobody in Australia to nobody knowing anything about me to being the biggest punchline and laughingstock. And who saves her life will blow your mind because you would never see it coming. You've got to watch Untold Ray Gun, Breaking Badly. It is amazing.
1: Well, you sure left me with the little tease there, sir. I'd like to know who saved her life now.
0: I mean, I know you're not going to watch it because there's some sort of Untold Yellowstone documentary or Whistling Dixie or whatever shows you got. Grease 2. Like, I'm going to listen to Dez for advice
2: on
0: things.
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0: After she's on Ray Gun now.
2: You're right.
0: There I said it. Grease 2 is amazing. There I said it. No, it's not.

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21: Yeah, I said it.
22: Well, well, there is something I have loved for a very long, long time. And I know people, they think the first one is better than the second one. But I've held my tongue long enough. I have said, oh yeah, no, you're probably right. Knowing full well that Grease 2, the movie from the 80s, is far better than the original Grease. There I said it.
23: I mean, this might be the dumbest there I said it of all time. Because why? It's not, at first of all, nobody, including the people in Grease 2, liked Grease 2. Maybe a handful, and I should say that, because Wes, you know what's going to happen. All the Desmians are going to come out and talk about how,
24: for sure.
23: If you think that Grease 2 is better than Grease 1, then you don't know film.
22: Or you just know more fun songs. You know why? People prefer Grease 2 because there's a stronger female lead. The songs, yes, they're great on Grease 1, Sandy, but they're really fun on the second soundtrack. It's more campy. I mean, it is really cheesy, which is probably why I really love it. And one word, Michelle Pfeiffer and the boy I had a crush on. I still don't actually know who he is. I just know he was the best. He's the lead, and he was the cool writer. Cue my cool writer soundtrack. Oh, God, this is probably why I like a motorcycle man. Yeah, that's right. Sing it, girl. And she's dancing all hot. She ends up on the back of the motorcycle. Oh, here it comes. Here we go.

0: when I was young. Maybe it's because I watched Grease 2 more than Grease 1. I don't know why.
1: We're getting a ton of texts in already. I agree with Dez totally. Dez, are you still drunk? Is the next text message. I disagree. Grease the original is so much better.
2: Yeah, I don't know if I've ever even seen two, which I know is a crazy thing to say. Grease 1's legendary. I've never seen two, I don't think. And you're bringing up names. I'm like, Michelle Pfeiffer was in a Grease movie?
0: Michelle Pfeiffer, yes.
1: But like, Dez has talked about Grease 2 being amazing for as long as I've known her. But like, that song, if that's the sample, doesn't even hold a candle to the worst song in Grease. Like, it does. I don't know much of. I mean, but I could watch Grease right now and still love it. Grease 2 sounds awful.
0: It's just such a different thing. Grease 1 is so sweet and innocent and Sandy and the poodle skirts. I love it. Don't get me wrong. This takes it to the 80s when the pink ladies were, you know, smoking and wearing jeans, hopping on the back of somebody's motorcycle and singing, I'm a girl for all seasons. Oh, God.
1: Somebody else is coming for you, Dez. I'm sorry. Olivia wins it for me every single time.
0: And best, she's great.
1: Hands down.
0: Olivia
1: Newton-John.
2: Oh.
1: Yeah, yeah. She was saying Olivia does it for me over Michelle Pfeiffer. Gotcha, I mean, Olivia Newton-John played that character so perfectly. It was just such a... Dez is over here snapping your fingers.
0: I love it.
1: It's even a great song.
0: Oh.
2: That song's garbage.
1: Yeah, it's not good. You think of all the, like, Grease Lightning and, like, Summer Love and all these great songs, and this is the best one you had?
0: No, there's tons. That is just my favorite. Somebody said, okay, Dez, what the bleep? I love you, but no, just no. They did seem a little older in Grease 2. Hope, yes, Dez, totally agree. Ew, Dez, no, she probably likes Mamma Mia. I actually love Mamma Mia.
1: Well, this is, if you want to come to the table with a serious talk and be like, Shrek 2 is better than Shrek 1, then I would have been like, yeah, 100% agree. That's on par with, like, what we do.
2: What's the other one? You always say the Mike Myers movie.
1: Oh, Austin Powers 2. Austin Powers 1 didn't get its legs yet. It didn't know where it was going. Austin Powers 2, he started being funnier, Dr. Evil, because he just tried to be very serious in the first one, and it wasn't great.
2: Home Alone 2 is better than Home Alone 1.
0: I might disagree with that. I like it.
1: I could see them being, I could give you equal. Like, because Home Alone 1 is just so iconic.
3: Home Alone 2 is just more fun because it's in New York.
1: And, yeah, maybe that's what it is. You got to be able to do it, and you got to do the ice cream sundae. Yeah. So I can give you that one. That's 1A, 1B. But, like, Grease 2, I really thought you were coming to the table with something great.
0: Oh, yes, Dez, Grease 2. Let's bowl. Oh, yeah, let's do it.
1: Let's bowl even sounds nerdy. Oh,
2: by the way, she's going bowling today, and she thinks that's a workout. I just want people to know that she said that.
1: You're going
2: to
1: turn your watch off?
0: Hey, somebody said let's bowl because they go bowling in Grease 2.
1: No, I mean, I get it. That's even how lame that movie is. They're like, let's make a movie about bowling. Kingpin took care of it, and that was all we needed for bowling.
0: It was also a great movie. That was far later. Jeez.
1: I mean, you have people agreeing with you because they follow you blindly. They would go anywhere.
2: That is true.
0: They have a brain, and they've seen it, and they think, how fun.
1: Or they don't, and that's why they like Grease 2.
0: Reproduction. There's a song that's that. Go back to school. Yeah.
1: These are the songs that you're fighting?
2: Right.
0: This one was a knock.
2: Over the legendary songs of Grease 1.
1: I don't think you've ever been 100% wrong in your life until this movie.
0: I want to go.
1: Wes normally defends you on everything. This is trash.
0: Dez is too young to understand. Grease was a breakthrough show. So we could break through this stereotypes express. Yes, and that's what Grease 2 was like. I just like it better.
1: Somebody said Catching Fire is better than the original Hunger Games movie, which, I mean, some could agree with.
0: I mean, sometimes the second is better.
1: No, this is not.
0: Sometimes it's just a core memory because maybe you saw it more than the other one.
1: No, Dez. I would give it to you if the songs played that you just showed us or were listening to were better. This is terrible.
2: Legendary songs in Grease 1. These songs are garbage.
1: Beauty School Dropout is better than this, and that's not even the best song.
2: Grease Lightning?
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0: Well, I'm going to make you guys listen to all these songs today. No. Oh. And you're going to enjoy it. Man, when she sings A Girl for All Seasons in the school play, and she's crying, she's so emotional because she loves him, and I don't want to ruin it for you, but they do end up together.
1: Do you think her old station is hiring?
2: God, I hope.
1: Fingers crossed, because if I don't have to listen to this crap anymore... There I said it. This was a terrible there I said it.
0: Somebody said Des is 1,000% right.
1: Again, Grease you have Des follow you blindly into anything. You could be like, there I said it. It is safe to walk into a burning building and people would be like, you know what, Des, you're doing it, I'm doing it. Let's do this together.
0: Only if you're going to save somebody and you have something over your mouth.

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3: girl?
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3: Let's
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3: go.
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3: We did. And it was a sweet little girl named Amelia.
4: Hi, my name is Amelia. There's some things I wanted to say about you guys. Dez, you just need to keep being a great mom. Crisco, you need to speak more kindly about yourself. And Wes, you upped your manners game a lot since you came here. 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
3: It's the sweetest, cutest thing.
5: I think the funniest moment was when she said, she comes up and she goes, do you guys believe in the products that you talk about on the radio? And we said, yes. I go, don't I look like somebody who loves pizza, especially from Carbone's? And she, without us missing a beat, yeah. Yeah, you do. She goes, and then Dez, of course, has to just keep asking questions. What was the one in question? What was the product in question? Carpets. Crisco and his carpets. Don't really believe him.
3: He doesn't look like he's a man who cleans his carpets. Well, he doesn't, because Zero Res does.
5: And I said, I strongly believe in them. And she said, I'm over it.
2: And then we talk about that stuff. We record her, or Dez records her. And then we're like, thank you so much. She's like, I wasn't done yet.
3: Oh, I have more.
5: Didn't she follow it up too? She goes, why do you have such a really, really tan line on your neck? Because my shirt was like moving over. And she's like, your neck is so tan and you have such pale shoulders. I'm like, sorry.
3: She's very inquisitive.
5: Yeah, she was. She's very smart, very funny.
3: And I think her mom texted yesterday. She's in school, so she didn't get to hear her 30 seconds of fame. But hopefully her mom will be able to tell her.
5: Well, we can also send it to her. I mean, yeah. It'll be fun. We can.
2: Awesome.
3: It's so fun. I just love it, though, because people come up and say a lot of things to us. Some are super sweet. Some are the exact opposite. So to have something nice said about every one of us.
2: Right.
3: Including Wes. How sweet was that?
2: What was that supposed to mean? Hold on.
3: How sweet was that? You really
2: backhand. That was backhand.
5: No.
2: Oh, right?
5: For sure.
2: Okay.
3: You've really upped your manners game. How adorable. And she came up like, I've got some stuff to say.
2: Why were my manners bad when I started here?
3: Buddy, and you just needed to manage them. I know you've always been sweet at your heart, at your core.
2: I feel like there's a bud.
5: I mean, he's very much a Sour Patch Kid. You're sweet on the inside, but you're sour on the outside. You know what I mean?
3: But if you get the sour part off, then it's just all sweet.
2: You don't have to keep spiraling here.
5: No, I just mean like so much sour to chip away at. It's like you're like 90-10 Sour Patch Kid. You know what I mean?
3: Oh, well, that was sweet.
5: That was so nice of you. What's wrong? Why are you so upset?
2: I'm not upset.
5: You seem
3: He's
5: upset,
3: just
5: buddy.
3: Disappointed.
2: Because chose this as an opportunity to pile on.
5: Nobody was piling on. Mm. I have said from day one, I thought I've been better with not insulting myself as much. And she clearly did not think so. She's like, you're too mean to yourself. And I don't think I am.
3: I think you've also gotten better. And I mean, she really just picked things that we truly probably all need to work on. Like, I try to be a good mom, not always the best.
5: Mm.
3: You need to talk nice about yourself, Crisco. You don't always. You have upped your manners game, but not 100%. You know what? I take it back. I'd like her to repeat maybe some nicer stuff about us.
5: Yours was great. You're a great mom. And then Wes is, you're working on your manners game, and that's very good. And then Chris goes, was, you got to be nicer to yourself.
3: This was actually far better than I thought.
5: It always ends up far better than you thought you. Anybody who comes up to us at the state fair, they're like, Wes, boy, have you grayed a lot. Crisco. Lost that weight. Still hasn't made you a better person.
3: Oh, yeah.
5: And then all of a sudden, Dez gets there. God, we just love you. You're our beauty queen, and you're just the best person in the world, and you're the greatest mom, and everybody loves you.
3: No, nobody says that. Sometimes we just look at each other.
2: Back a half an hour ago. You lie to yourself when we did the If They Twin You Win.
3: Yeah.
2: You were awful at that. People are like, Dez, you did so much better than I were from
5: you
2: one
5: did.
2: Of them. Like,
5: oh,
2: God. She said the Colorado Rockies was her favorite team in the AFC, in the NFL.
5: In the NFL. And somebody said, Dez, you did way better than I would have. You are such a star, and I can't stop looking at you as my hero. You could literally go on the air and say, I took a rabid BM. And people would be like, gosh, we love you.
2: She talked about murdering a raccoon on purpose this morning. People are like, I had that accident too, Dez.
5: That's
2: you purposely ran over that raccoon. Oh, blessed art thou.
5: That's a better example than mine was. Mine was bad. Mine was bad. I heard it. I just couldn't get out of it. But can literally say anything.
3: Boys, do you see what happened here?
5: Yeah.
3: Everybody is right. You guys are mean.
5: Poor Wes could be like, I'm broken up and I'm distraught. I heard a poor little animal today, but I did save it. I brought it to the vet, and everybody was like, Wes, you stupid man, you
1: Bring back Ryan, he's terrible. Ryan wouldn't have killed a raccoon.
5: Rage baiting, awfulness. And then Des is like, I slammed into that thing going 97 miles an hour, and boy, oh boy, it's not alive anymore.
1: It was
5: like,
1: a whole family of them. I took them all out.
5: How's your car, Des? Oh, my God. Did you need some wine?
3: I do.
5: See?
3: This is why I drink. It's you boys.
5: Oh, don't put that on us. You've been drinking for 47 years.
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17: So we're going to call this 18 hours of chaos. Would you like to start at the beginning, Dez? Or would you like to start and flip it in reverse and we start at the tail end of it and go backwards? Up to you.
18: I think I will drop one little thing.
17: Oh, you have multiple little things. So you're going to just drop one?
18: I'm going to drop one and then we can start at the beginning. My husband and I almost got divorced over not being able to find a hotel.
19: Which just shows you how much, I don't know, drinking happened before that to be able to not find the hotel. Like, that's crazy.
17: I mean, Dez was drinking. Taylor wasn't drinking.
18: Oh, I was being bossy.
19: Oh, you were being bossy.
17: We'll get to that. But what happened before that? There was a ketchup incident or a mustard incident on multiple things.
18: So let's just say we were at the fair for 500 days in a row. Taylor, we were there all morning. And then we did an appearance, and then Taylor and I sang a 2.5-hour show, which was so fun. We did it at O'Gara's. Hopefully, we'll be able to do it again next year. And it's so hot, we're melting. We meet friends. We, like, have some drinks. There's a hot dog that happens. I ask for lots of sauce. I wanted lots of mustard and ketchup. I got lots of mustard and ketchup, and then I dropped the mustard and ketchup on my shoes and my shirt and... apparently on my new hat that says State Fair Baddie. And
19: did
18: it was all over
19: the
18: back.
19: Corn dog?
18: No, I had the hat on my purse.
19: Got it.
18: Yep. So there's that. We went to the Hardy concert and Taylor really wanted this moment recorded. So I get out my phone as he tells me, I guess he had told me a ton of times I wasn't paying attention because I'm watching the concert and I missed the whole part that I was supposed to get.
17: Hardy walks basically right up to Taylor and hugs him.
18: Yeah.
17: And all she had to do was film 3 seconds.
18: I got excited. I had it up there and then I like dropped it and it was a whole thing. Ah.
19: Hey, but he got it though, right? Did he get it?
17: From a mile away. So you saw the picture on Facebook.
19: Yeah, I saw that. Yeah.
18: Well, she was right on the other side. She just saw that we needed it and she sent it to me.
17: How much nicer would it have been if it was right next to him, though?
18: Wouldn't that have been nice from the angle in which you could see Hardy, his favorite, hug him? Yeah. Anyway, so that already was like a thing. And then just figuring out getting an Uber from the fair and you had to wait for a very long time. We had to go old school, get a taxi. It's fine. But then the confusion lied in the fact that I thought we were staying at the normal hotel over here that we've stayed at. Crisco. We were staying at the Hilton, which is a couple of blocks away. So we kept going there, and it was off because of all the construction. So we'd get close, and then we couldn't get there. And I kept saying, oh, my God, all you have to do is go back to this. All we have to do is go right and left, right and left. Yep, no, it was because I was directing him to a different hotel than we were actually staying at. Whatever. Moral of the story is he was not happy with me. We woke up, and I'm like, we couldn't stop laughing that we almost got divorced over not being able to find a hotel. He's like, you know, nobody cheated. Nobody was violent, naming all these things as he is laughing from the bed. He goes, only you and I would get divorced over directions.
19: It does check out, though. That would be the thing, because it would be you arguing against him, and then all of a sudden it just gets ugly.
18: But then I will take this away to you, Wesley, for the next day, because it was many hours of chaos.
17: Yeah, so Marie and I meet Taylor and Dez at Longfellow, and then Taylor's going home from there, and I just was like, Dez, you can ride with us to the station. We'll take the shuttle over to the fair. She goes, hey, you're going to have to text promotions and ask for a ticket. I don't have a ticket.
18: I had it in my bag at the fair.
17: That's what it was.
19: Why did you keep leaving? Never mind.
17: She also needed a ticket text to me because her phone was dead. Because God forbid you charge your phone overnight. So her phone's completely dead.
18: Because my charger was also at the state fair.
17: So I text. I get the ticket. We go through the gate and everything. We get all the way to the KS95 booth, and Dez goes, where's my phone? I don't know where my phone is.
18: Oh, no.
17: Oh, my God. Where's my other bag? Where's my State Fair baddie hat? I wanted to wear that today. It goes with my cute outfit. She had none of her stuff with her except for one bag. And you know, she travels with 12 bags.
19: All the time.
17: One bag, and all the rest of it's missing. So Gen Z Jess, calls security here at Hubbard and says, hey, when the shuttle gets back, can you go look on there to see if Dez's purse and bag and hat are in the shuttle, or it could be in Wes's car, or it could still be at Longfellow. She wasn't sure.
18: I don't know. It could be in Taylor's car. I remember having the phone at the Longfellow when it died. So there's that. But I actually had to get on the phone with the security guy from here explaining the situation. Just tell him a little gal with two brains are going to be showing up in a few minutes to look and see. And he's like, I think I have located your phone. Wait a minute. I think I've located something else. Where would the phone have been? And I'm like, oh, Vanny back. It's me. It's me.
17: But then we have to go pick up Crisco. We had to go pick it up. Because by the way, state fair record for the amount of people at the Minnesota State Fair on Saturday, 217,000 people. State fair record. She's like, got 4 minutes to get to the shuttle. And Chris, I go, we got to go. She's not going to be able to get her stuff. The shuttle has to leave. So you and I had to sprint over to get her purse with the phone in it. We got it for her. And we get back and she's just yelling, I don't have underwear on. Everybody has to get out of the booth so I can put on underwear.
19: I need to put on underwear. I have a jumper on. And so I need to, or a romper, whatever the hell it was. I need to get this off. So she kicks Brooks out of the studio just where quickly. He's doing a show and says, get out of here so that I can do this. Had to draw the blind down so that she could change instead of just telling us to all leave the back.
18: And you had a friend with you who I had never met, Crisco. So we're talking at the beginning. She walks in when I am complete.
19: Oh, disaster.
18: Yep. And I'm like, great, great, Des, this is how you meet somebody. But then I got myself together and she goes, wow, I have never seen somebody just make a real turnaround so quick.
17: That's what Marie's been around you a million times. She's like, she's chaos. And I go, this is every morning. That's you guys got a sample of what we see every single day of our lives.
19: And I think the funniest part was we had to go get these pickles from O'Gara's.
18: Oh, yeah.
19: That was down at O'Gara's. We were going to go get the pickles. And so I had my friend with me and she's like, why did you guys not actually get the pickles this time? I go, this has been the whole fair every single day from the first day on Thursday through the last day. It was like, hey, we need to go to O'Gara's and get the pickles. What did we end up doing? Sat down and drank and it said, we'll come back for the pickles.

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2: It's time to play Blind Rankings. What is today's category?
3: I thought Crisco was fist bumping there for a second.
4: Nope. I was dabbing my pen on my tongue to make sure it's ready to go.
5: You did not do that.
4: I did dab, dab, dab, dab, dab, dab.
5: On your tongue?
4: Yeah, don't tell me how to live my life.
6: There's a million pens over there. Don't do that.
4: Don't do that.
3: Welcome to Blind Rankings. I give you a category. You rank items as they come. You don't know what's next. No swaps, no takebacks, just gut instincts and potential regret. Football, NFL season starts today. And I thought it would be a fun take on the football season starting. Fictional football coaches.
4: Okay.
3: Coaches from TV shows and movies.
7: Okay.
5: There's one that I'm saving for one, and you better have them in there.
3: We'll just see. Okay. So to start off with number one.
8: You know, it's every coach's dream to experience the highest level of idiocy that his team can muster. And gentlemen, collectively, us coaches, we are living a dream.
3: I already saw a look from Dez as if she had no idea who that was. That would be Coach Eric Taylor from Friday Night Lights.
5: Mm-hmm. I love him, though. What's his real name?
3: Kyle Chandler.
5: Kyle Chandler. I love him in everything he does.
3: Have you seen Lanterns yet?
5: I haven't because it's a superhero. I lost it right away.
3: Yeah, same. But apparently it's really good. And I'm a huge fan of his, so I might watch it. But yeah, number one, Coach Eric Taylor, clear eyes, full hearts, can't lose. Number two, four coaches in Blind Rankings, fictional football coaches.
5: Which, by the way,
3: go ahead.
5: You chose him for Friday Night Lights, not Billy Bob Thornton.
3: The TV show is light years better.
5: Ooh.
7: I've never seen the TV show.
3: The TV show, I will stand on that.
5: Okay.
9: Tonight when you go home, I want you to brush your little teeth. I want you to wash your little faces. And I want you to dream the sweet dreams of football glory. Because tomorrow we're going to crush the little giants into smithereens. What do you say, man?
3: That is Kevin O'Shea from Little Giants, also known as Ed O'Neill, the actor.

0: All right, next up, coach number four.
1: Once the quarterback has the ball, he fakes to the left. No, he fakes to the right. He doesn't fake. He thinks about fake. He pretends to fake. I don't know where I am.
2: You been playing the foosball?
3: This is the water boy disc.
4: Okay.
0: That is...
3: This doesn't give one rip about this category today.
0: Coach Klein. Also, from the water boy, Henry Winkler.
4: I like
3: Coach
4: him.
3: Klein.
2: Oh, okay. Yeah, so I know it's coming.
0: Say, basically, I just got to say the actor names at this
2: right?
0: point.
2: I know it's coming, and I'm really disappointed.
4: You do?
5: Yes, of course he's going to play Remember the Titans right now. But that's not the one I wanted right now.
3: Oh, is he really?
4: You don't know.
3: If he does, that's going to be
0: if
3: my
0: Dez
3: number
0: If Dez doesn't
3: five.
0: Know this one, I give up.
3: Damn it.
0: Remember, football coaches.
6: You are truly great at everything you do out there.
3: Oh, thank God.
6: Except for one thing.
7: My left foot cross.
6: No. Jamie, I think that you might be so sure that you're one in a million that sometimes you forget that out there you're just one of 11.
4: Like that is the most inspirational football coach ever, Ted Lasso.
3: And that should be correct for you.
0: That's football.
5: I'm so mad about this.
3: The only time she popped her head up.
5: List. I started off giving you so much kudos. Now I hate you, bro.
4: I love it.
5: My favorite ever. I use it.
0: Oh, I
5: use it on my kids all the time. Yes.
3: Yeah, I know.
0: I thought about using it, but.
3: Dang it. I mean, I am actually more. I'm upset that we didn't have Coach Boone on here.
0: Yeah,
3: like from remember the Titans.
5: I thought for sure you were going to save that one for last, and I
0: thought about it, but I of course it's blind rankings. Okay. You got to have
5: a
0: twist.
5: I got you.
3: I'm going first. Okay, number five. Never seen it, so therefore he's number five. Ted Lasso. Number four, Coach Kilmer, Varsity Blues. Boy, oh boy, was he a real jerk in that movie?
0: He was.
2: He's a great coach.
3: I mean, that's it checks out
0: coach.
3: That you thought he was a good coach.
0: Yeah, you would love.
3: you were Coach Kilmer of all your teams,
0: playing through all those injuries.
3: Are you injured? He's got a statue erected of himself in Wisconsin. He's like, that's right, Coach West. Number three, Coach Taylor, Friday Night Lights. You said it was the TV one, right?
0: TV one.
3: Never watched the TV one.
0: The
3: movie one was great. Number two, Kevin O'Shea, even though he was a bad guy, he learns the lesson in the end. Little Giants, Dez, if you haven't seen that, shame on you.
4: That.
3: Number one, Coach Klein, water boy. Water sucks. It really sucks.
4: Okay.
3: Dez has no idea. Dez just wants his whole thing over. She's like, can we be done?
0: I love that.
4: Waterboy.
0: That scene, too, is so great that I played the clip from when he shows the water that he serves.
4: Okay, I'm going to go next. Number five, Waterboy. Number four, Little Giants. Number three, Friday Night Lights. Number two, Varsity Blues. And number one, I'm so glad I saved it for last, Ted Lasso. Boom.
0: I like that you just said the titles.
4: I know. I don't remember their names. I know there's a Kilmer for Varsity Blues. And that's about it.
5: All right. I had, at five, I had Necessary Roughness. At four, I had the movie The Program.
4: Buddy, that's not...
5: At three...
4: That's not what we just did.
5: I had Friday Night Lights, the original, the movie, the better one.
0: Nope.
5: At two... I had Remember the Titans, and at one, I had Any Given Sunday. Thank you very much. I did my own list. No, I had Little Giants. Never seen it, by the way, Crisco.
3: Oh, really?
5: Never seen Little Giants.
3: I don't know if it would hold up for you now.
4: You don't think?
3: It's good, but we had Roman, my nephew, watch it. Could not have cared. He's like,
0: that is a childhood movie.
3: Yeah. Like Annexation of Puerto Rico?
0: Yep. Once you get past a certain age, there is a threshold for sure.
4: Is Rivers at seven still could watch it?
0: Oh, River would love it.
5: Yes. Waterboy at four. Liked it. Great movie. But I was saving for other ones. Varsity Blues at three. I wish that one could have been higher. Kilmer was one of the greatest coaches of all time. Friday Night Lights, again, the movie far superior to the TV show. And Ted Lasso. I'm okay with Ted Lasso being at one.
4: Ted Lasso was a football coach, though. But he just was so inspirational.
0: And I'm glad people pointed this out, by the way. Fictional coaches.
5: Yes.
0: Coach Boone is...
3: Oh, good point. Yeah, I didn't even think about that.
4: It's based
3: off of a real person, yeah. And then who's the other coach in there? It's like Will Patton or something?
5: Didn't he just pass away?
3: Bill Paxton? I don't remember his name. I don't remember his coach name in the movie.
5: Yeah.
3: I told you, that's my favorite movie of all time. Remember the
5: Any Given Sunday.
3: That's a great movie, too. I love Any Given Sunday. Jamie Foxx, come on, dude.
0: Great movie.
3: Now he's
5: watching. I'm going to watch that quote now. It's the greatest quote of all time.
0: I'm going to watch Friday Night Lights. I'm telling you.
5: The movie.
0: Yeah, the TV show. That is on my Mount Desmore.

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3: So, parents, if you are raising daughters, or a daughter like I am, you can probably relate to this. Sixth grade is a big year. Where we live, that's what becomes middle school. Since apparently there's no junior high anymore.
9: Yeah, that was always the thing.
3: When were they ever going to announce, hey, we don't have junior high anymore, just middle school and then high school? Why?
10: I don't know. Like, my daughter went through junior high, and then it transitioned from my middle son, Kane, to a middle school.
3: It's so odd, and it kind of changed the years there, too. But that aside, it's a big year. Dusty just started sixth grade, and just even from a couple of weeks ago, her preparing to get into school, the organization, and, like, I mean, our listeners are amazing, helped me even try to figure out, you know, do I get her organized for her locker, or is she supposed to do these things herself or whatever?
9: Yeah.
3: So I feel like we've had a really good start, but I've also noticed just this level of maturity, which is makes me proud, but also is a little bit heartbreaking because I'd love time to slow down. But it has me thinking about other things and other things that happen around this time. And those are things like becoming a woman. Things that haven't happened yet, but things that I realize we probably need to be prepared for. And don't get me wrong, Dusty and I have discussed this. She understands what is going to happen at some point. But the weird thing for, like, me is that it could happen tomorrow, or it could happen in, like, 4 years.
9: Sure.
3: You really never know. So from my understanding and things I've read, it says starting in about this time that girls should have, like, at their locker, their backpack, something called a period pack. And I'm sure my daughter would die if she thought I was talking about this. But I'm like, hello, every girl goes through this. Sure. It's not a big deal. Every guy should
9: real
3: be able,
9: world.
3: Yeah, every guy should be able to talk about this, you know. It's life.
10: Can I pause real quick?
3: Please.
10: Let's make tampons free.
3: I think so.
10: Okay. Sorry, it's my one platform. If I ever become a politician, that's what I'm running on.
9: Why does half
10: of our population have to pay for something that only happens to them?
9: Yeah.
3: And they're not, like, super cheap, guys.
10: Right.
3: They're really not.
10: Okay.
3: And they are necessary.
10: Yes.
3: But so one thing I did learn from my middle schooler, my sixth grader, is that, and they didn't have this when I was young, she said, don't worry, Mommy. I saw that they had stuff, like tampons and stuff, in the bathrooms, and that they were free. We never had that before.
11: Oh, that's cool. I want to say that was at one of our schools.
10: They didn't do it at we went to private schools, man. They tried to pray the period away. Let's be honest.
11: Right. You know? That's probably true.
10: Our father, it won't happen.
11: They're like, go to that machine. Trust me, it's okay. Gotcha. You're not allowed to have that happen.
3: But I feel like I guess I just want advice. Like, what do you do? What do you send? Is everybody doing this? Is not everyone's like, isn't middle school the same as junior high? I mean, technically it is, but they changed the name.
11: They just changed the name. But then somebody else said, I graduated in 02, just like Crisco did, and it's always been middle school for me.
3: Really?
11: It was junior high when I was at St. Agnes. But I think the bigger thing is here, Dez is looking for some help. You can call. Join the conversation. 651-989-5795 if you have any advice.
10: People say it's not a radio conversation. I disagree. Every girl is going to go through this. Every woman that's listening has gone through this.
3: Yeah.
10: Why is this not? I'm a father that has a daughter. I know she went through this. She's 24 years old.
11: Well, right. And why is the stigma around it so like, ooh, gosh,
3: so
11: we can't
3: dumb talk
11: about it. It's like, what? What do you mean? Everybody goes through it. And that's probably something we want to get away from, is that it's like, ooh, I can't talk about it.
10: Boys go through it to a much different degree. But you see a 12-year-old boy and he's crying nonstop, he's going through it.
3: True. It's all about just hormonal changes
10: right.
3: and growing up. And you go from a little kid to, you know, to start being an adult.
10: Right.
3: And yeah, we can't stop it, though I would like to stop time. And I was joking. My daughter literally can just, she has just become this girl that, well, is not embarrassed to talk to
10: young
3: me about
10: woman.
3: Anything.
10: Young woman.
3: Yeah, a young woman. And I'm really proud of her. But I also want to set her up for a really great I don't want her to have that horrible experience that you hear about in school.
11: Yeah, well, and somebody texted, a law was passed where female products have to be available in every school for free.
3: Oh.
11: That is good, because that is something, like, you don't know when it's going to happen, and the fact that it's there for them and readily available.
3: Okay, because that did make me really happy. And then I thought, well, is that just at the beginning of school or whatever? But, yeah, because I said, okay, I did send something with her, but I know there's more, and I keep hearing about, like, this period pack. And, like, you can buy things that are already put together, but should I do that?
11: Somebody said put an extra pair of pants and underwear in the pack.
3: Okay, yeah, that absolutely makes sense. When I was young, it's not like my mom didn't talk to me about these things, but nobody ever got me prepared. You know what I mean?
10: I feel like it was more of a stigma then. You're right that they were like, well, we don't talk about that.
3: Which is so silly.
11: Oh, somebody said, I'm a teacher. In most schools, those products are free and available in the bathrooms or the nurse's office.
3: Nurse's office,
11: being said, everyone should have a little emergency kit in their backpack or locker with all the essential things like Advil, extra clothes, pads.
3: See, I never thought about that.
11: Yeah. It's just to have it in case. The fact that you have it at school now sounds super helpful and amazing.
3: Yeah.
10: Maddie and Lindstrom, what's your advice here?
12: Yeah, so I have a
9: a 13-year-old daughter, and when she was around age 10, we went on this website called Red Dot.
3: Okay.
9: And it's a really awesome website that has, like, a specialist that shows videos, and then they have, like, teen-sized things for your daughter.
3: Yeah.
9: And it comes in a discreet bag that they can just put in their backpack.
3: Okay, that is exactly what I'm looking for. And I want it to be, like, a fun thing that she would have in her backpack. You know what I mean?
9: Yes, I get that totally. And, so still to this day, she uses it.
3: Oh, sweet. Okay, I've written down this website, reddot.com. Thank you so much. I appreciate it. Okay, there's a Midwestern mom that just did a video about this, somebody said. I don't know. I mean, I know one person said this isn't a radio conversation. I don't know. This is real life for me right now. This
10: for
3: is
10: everybody.
3: My first
10: for every
3: time.
10: Parent.
3: Yeah. And this is my first time navigating this time of life for her. And I just want her to have a really good experience through all of these things, because
10: right.
3: I know the people who are like, oh my god, it was the worst thing ever, it happened and then I didn't have any clothes, and I just don't think any child should have to go through that embarrassment.
10: Right.
3: There's special underwear these days, Des. I'll get those. Oh, nice little heat packs for cramps, a game changer. Okay, this is our I've raised three girls through this. I sent that the little pouch with all this stuff, and it was small enough to be in the locker or the backpack.
10: MT and Vatna Sites, you say they sell these in stores now?
12: Yeah, they do. I just saw it on the news the other night.
3: Oh, really?
12: Talking about selling period packs. I don't remember if they just mentioned Target or if Walmart had them too. Or,
3: okay.
12: I'm not sure what's all in it, but you know, I used to keep stuff in my backpack. I mean, you could get like an extra cosmetic bag, for makeup or whatever, and have an extra pad or tampon or whatever in that. And in terms of the Tylenol, a lot of the schools now, you have to have, permission, like a parent permission slip to even.
3: Yeah,
10: my son had migraines, and I had to have a whole written thing from a doctor for him to even take Advil.
3: Oh, shoot.
12: Yeah.
3: Yeah, I'll look into that, because we had to do that at the old school. But, again, this middle school thing is all new.
10: Put it in her backpack.
3: Just put it on there?
10: Yeah.
3: I mean.
10: And you have to say, you have to take it discreetly, because you're going to get in trouble if you're seen with that. But
3: by handing it out. Here comes the Advil.
10: All right, did we help at all for you, Des? I mean, it's kind of like a love my listener, but I feel like people gave you some pretty great advice here.
3: And somebody just said people should be talking about this so nobody feels alone. Somebody said it's a great radio conversation. People just, and all these, thank you. I will read all of these, take all of this advice, look into all of these things. This is the perfect text to wrap it up. Better to be prepared than not.
10: Right?
3: Amen.
10: Agreed.

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2: I feel like I need the right kind of music for this real quick.
3: You guys ever had that situation in your life where you went on the air? I think we've done it before during, like, Teacher of the Week, where I talked about one of the most inspirational teachers in my life.
4: Yeah.
3: Now, I want to start by saying that I love this teacher with all of my heart, because she really was one of my favoriteest teachers in the history of my education.
4: And teachers make such a difference, and you never forget them.
3: So impactful in my life. I loved her. I've shouted out to her a million times. I'm not going to say her name here because I don't want somebody to go, what happened? You said this. Yeah. But I've praised her on the radio. I've praised her on social media before. And then I see a post, and it's about Harding High School celebrating 100 years of being a high school.
4: Jeez.
3: In St. Paul, the high school I went to. And I was like, oh, I want to be able to help. So I messaged the teacher, and I was like, hey, how can I help? I work at KS95, also, obviously. I can see if I can get something for the silent auctions or whatever.
4: Donation, maybe.
3: Donations to help out the school.
5: Yeah,
3: fundraiser and everything. And she's like, oh, my gosh, that's so amazing. We'd love that. Just let me know. We have to have it by October 1st. And by the way, congratulations. So proud of you. Your weight loss has been such an inspiration. And I went,
4: oh, no. Oh.
3: You think I'm Crisco? You think I'm Crisco?
4: Yes, he's like, God, I loved, he was my favorite student, Crisco.
5: Oh, God, he was just the best. And congrats on all your weight loss. Oh. And there's nothing, I will tell you.
4: Oh, no.
5: There is nothing, as somebody who's just recently picked up a tiny bit of confidence in his life, for somebody like Wes McCain to be called Crisco has to hurt deep, deep down in his core.
4: But it's got to feel real good to you.
5: I mean, right?
3: This is hilarious.
5: It's, I was like,
4: oh, buddy.
3: But I mean, I think she has taught. Obviously, she teaches me real good. I think she has taught at Harding for 40-plus years or something like that. She had been there a long time. Imagine the thousands upon thousands of students she had. I didn't expect her to really remember me.
4: But your real name is Wes. And
3: yes.
4: You went by Wes, and you emailed her, commented as Wes, and she still thought you were Crisco. Oh, or maybe she just, you know, I don't know.
5: Are you have lost weight recently.
4: That is
5: maybe
4: true.
5: Maybe she just was like, you look
4: you
5: so bad.
4: 20-some pounds, right? Look Crisco. At you little snack.
3: Thank you guys so much for your very like supportive nature and everything in this. But that's not the case. I've been friends with her on social media for 20 years. I've been much skinnier than this. So therefore,
4: darn it.
5: False, though, because how many people am I friends with on Facebook? I don't think I've ever talked to a day in my life. Like, people will pop up and they'll go on there. So the fact that she just probably doesn't remember, and I mean,
3: hey, I get it. I'm not mad. I thought it was actually really funny. I read it to you guys yesterday. I'm like, oh, this is hilarious.
5: I mean, it's humbling and
3: hilarious all at the same time.
5: Yeah, it's very funny. And it's there's nothing worse than when you're like, oh, my God. It's like anytime you say, like, I've joked around where I'm like, oh, my God, Joe Maurer and I went to school together. And then every time he's around me, he'll be like, hey, how are you? And then walk away. I told you, I was at the Saints game with him. His family had the whole entire roof deck. And they're like, where are you watching the game? I was like, oh, I have tickets out there. They go, okay. And then jumped off the elevator like, bye. Bye. So cool.
4: Okay, somebody texted and said, oh, I was just going to comment on one of your state fair picks that Wes and Crisco look kind of the same size-wise now. Isn't that good?
5: Tess, I love that Tess did that
4: reading.
5: And then looked at you and me like a tennis match. She's like, what's going to say something? What's going to say?
4: Wes just looked away.
3: I have nothing to say. It's fine. Crisco does look great.
4: He does.
3: And we do.
5: So does Wes. But that's, by the way, it's not taking anything away from you that I now look like a normal-sized human being. That's not a bad thing. It's not like it's an insult for you that we're the same size. It just took me 250 pounds to get down to the normal size of you. That's all it is. It's not like it's like a, you know, not saying you're saying that, but it's not like anybody, people, my mom said that comment. I never told you. She goes, not saying it, but you look smaller than Wes. And I was
4: now
5: like, that's
4: you
5: not.
4: Just hold on. Just said smaller.
5: That's what she said. My mom's a little DeLulu, though. I think she's a bit on the weed, if I had to guess. Josh and her do a lot of it. She said, I go, not even a chance. I go, also, you guys have to realize, Wes is jacked from the waist up. From like the midsection, from like the six pack up.
3: Ribs.
5: From the ribs to the shoulders. He is jacked.
4: He's got nice legs.
5: He does, but calves. He skips leg days.
4: Calves.
3: I do.
4: Okay, yeah. I feel like this changed. You know what? sometimes people get confused, and she never said Crisco. She just said you've been inspiring, and you've lost some weight, and you know what? You have. So I would just take that and run with it. That Mrs. whatever her name is a big fan of Wes. Wesley Dahlstrom, if you're listening, he was your student.
2: President in 1994.
5: That teacher was there when I went to Harding. Somebody might have already read this one. I graduated in 1974. See? So that teacher's been around. To be fair, she might have thought you were Wes and just didn't know.
2: Yeah, no, it's fine. I don't care. I thought it was hilarious. And I'm not bagging on the teacher. She's awesome. I have about five teachers in my life that I was like, you truly changed my life. And she was one of them.
4: And you obviously made a very big impact.
2: Big impact. That's the point. When you feel like you've really made an impact on somebody else every turn, and they're like, I don't know if I remember you.
5: You meant a lot to me too, Charles. And I thought you were such a fantastic human.

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12: Dez. Your athletic prowess always amazes us.
13: Well, duh.
12: Each and every day around here, we see nothing but truly a legend.
13: Yeah.
12: To the field, the court, the rink. Every time we're around you.
13: Yeah. Wow. I've never gotten this much respect from you boys.
12: Telling you.
13: When you heard I was going bowling, you knew I was about to show off my skills. And when I say that, I mean I normally never break 100. Newsflash, I did. I got 110.
12: What's the highest score in bowling?
13: Stoked. 300. Thought it was 200, but it's 300. Because I would have thought, oh, I'm at least halfway there at 100. Nope, nowhere near it. Nowhere near.
14: Some of the details of how you got to 110 are still shocking that you only ended up at 110.
13: I know, because I got a bunch of strikes in a row.
12: You got a turkey. Yeah. You must have sucked real bad the rest of that game.
13: Because a turkey
12: would have gotten you 90? 50. Well, because it goes off your last score. Yeah.
13: I don't know. I just was excited because the game before I had 99 and I thought I had had two strikes. So whatever. I must have just really sucked at the end.
12: More than three quarters of your score came from those three turkeys.
13: Good for me. So this ended up just kind of being a confusing afternoon. Took the kids to an 8-year-old birthday party at the bowling alley. It was like at 4 p.m., right? And it was just a small group, last minute. Some of our best friends, our little Harper turned 8 years old, so we wanted to celebrate her. So think about it. And it's pretty dead. Like, there's only one other lane of people bowling there, and they're just a family with three kids, and they're bowling, right? So think balloons and cakes, kids screaming and playing the video games there and bowling and having fun.
12: Joy and fellowship.
13: Pizza and, you know, parents having beers and such. And then we decided we should just zip next door. There's like, it's in the same building and you can see it kind of from where you are. And I'm like, man, it seems so busy in there. That's crazy. We're like, let's move over. Let's all have dinner there. Okay. So we start to go in and somebody's like, no, wait. There's a private event. I'm like, oh, that's on a Tuesday. Guys, there was an 8-year-old birthday rambunctiousness happening. And there's not even a wall, not even a full wall separating a memorial service. And I'm like,
12: That's so Wisconsin.
14: And like on a Tuesday.
13: I mean, talk about like mixed messaging. One room is like singing happy birthday and the other is like staring at a slideshow in the arms of an angel.
14: And so it was sad. It was like a sadder theme.
13: I mean, they weren't laughing and having a good time, but there was food. I smelled mashed potatoes, so I was tempted to try to sneak in and be like, oh my God, rest in peace. But I didn't.
14: You were going to break into a memorial service to steal
12: their... Have you never seen Wedding Crashers?
13: Duh.
14: Wedding Crashers.
12: And they funeral crash at the end.
14: They do, but they didn't call it funeral crashers.
13: And then the kids are having fun. So we think we're going in there, and then they go, hey, you know what? You birthday party, who clearly didn't plan this very well, there's a party room. You guys, it's right next to this back hallway that goes directly to the memorial service. And the kids are running around. Their 8-year-old is, you know, of course, we had like a 12 to 11, like, and then 8. 7, 5. No, we had like a 2-year-old running around. You never know where she's going to end up. They're wild. We have feral children. And one time, one of the kids starts like running back there, laughing. I'm like, running. No. So it's just an odd thing.
12: But I bet the person that died, I bet they had a great personality. And I bet they were fun. Because I'm telling you, when I be dead someday, you guys all better have my party at something like that. And I want kids to jump in, steal the cake, knock over some memorial picture of me. I want something like that. I want everybody to be drinking.
14: But, like, I agree with you 100%. I feel like it's mixed messaging on the memorial service to do it randomly on a Tuesday, whatever day works,
13: but
14: whatever.
13: I get it.
14: But at the same time, sad music in a bowling alley? Like, you would think the theme of it being at a bowling alley would be like, we're all here to have fun, have some drinks, clearly have some mashed potatoes that Dez tried to steal. And, like, all of those things. They knew what they were doing when they had a memorial service at a bowling alley.
13: Well, that night was league night, I noticed as well. So as we were kind of wrapping up to head out, because obviously we realized we couldn't get dinner, and we're kind of, everybody's like, okay, so we'll just do the cake and try to figure out a plan B here. You could see everybody coming in their matching bowling shirts, getting ready. So I'm like, was this person, I don't even know if it was a guy or a girl.
12: They might have been a bowler. Maybe that was their place. Yeah. They hung out there, and they were like, I want to have it. If you had a memorial, it'd probably be at Dick's, right?
13: Oh, wouldn't that be great?
12: I mean, there could be some randomness going on right next door.
14: That would be it, huh?
13: I'd want the whole place, though. I don't want randomness next door. I want the whole place, not that big. Okay, fine, just the bar part.
12: I was going to say, come on.
14: That's pretty crazy. I mean, all then again, Des would fill it. You know she would.
12: Oh, for sure.
14: All the people going to see her.
13: Oh, but no, it was just, I looked and I'm like, guys, this is a true representation of us, like the circle of life.
12: Yeah.
13: We are celebrating a birthday and they are celebrating a death. So it was, it kind of actually warmed my heart a bit in a way, because wouldn't you want that? Like if you're, you know, if you're sitting over there, it would maybe, you'd look at the kids and you'd say, that's a birthday party. That would make you maybe smile.
12: Yeah.
13: Huh?
12: I mean, get up from the slot machine. Somebody else is going to take that spot and hopefully they win when I get away.
14: Until they see Des sneaking over to dig into the mashed potatoes and be like, God rest their soul. I don't know if it's a he or she.
12: It was June.
14: Jim?
12: I mean, that's what I meant.
14: That's why we're here for the loaded mashed potato bar.
13: I wish they would have had a sign. So I could have at least.
12: There wasn't a picture.
13: I didn't go far enough in there.
14: The sign was you didn't know the family.
13: Yeah, it's true. I mean, it's the entire human experience separated by like 20 feet. Like all of life right in one building. It was a mind bleep.
12: The deepest thing I think she's ever said.
13: It's a total mind bleep. I haven't been able to stop thinking about it. How are they? How is that family? I need to reach out.
14: They're in a bowling alley. I'm pretty sure they don't need a donation. I think they lived their life full. And somebody said he's guaranteed he was a bowler at that league. He was probably there for league nights and wanted to be there for one more. I just don't get the sad music tied together.
12: I mean, they probably made the thing and just had it playing there.
14: I'm just like, maybe like some more upbeat songs just because like, oh, God, he was a great person or she was a great person and do that. But like,
13: even if they're great, it's still sad.
14: No, I get it sad, but like, some people are going to put happy music. Do you want nothing but sad songs at yours?
13: No, I don't, but I am not in this person's family.
14: That's what I'm saying. If you're at a league night for bowling, it just seems like a weird, like, you're like, we want to celebrate the way he or she wanted to celebrate.
13: It's a circle of life.
12: She should have went in there and just busted in a song.
14: Yeah, she would have, because that would have cleared them out.
12: Can I have potatoes for this? I normally get paid, but I'll settle for mashed potatoes.
13: Oh, yeah, and if there's some sort of, like, you know, it was probably a pulled pork situation or possibly beef and gravy, like beef tips. I don't know. My mind was everywhere, and I was starving.
14: Yeah, that's the main problem. She didn't care about the person in the circle of life and anything like that. She's just like, them being there stopped us from getting food. So also, I wish I could have gotten some of your mashed taters.
12: So if you had a family member die and their celebration of life was at a bowling alley in River Falls. Was it River Falls?
13: It was in River Falls, on the Tuesday, only bowling alley.
12: A tip of the cap to them.
13: And
14: a beef tip of the cap.
13: And we're thinking of you and your family. And thank you for bye.

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2: So there is something that is happening, and this is making me mad because it's making me... We were talking about how we need to really... like lean into AI,
3: right?
2: In a way, like the world is doing it, so we need to take baby steps. Because
3: I didn't, I went full bore.
2: You sure
3: into
2: did.
3: The deep end.
2: I'm somewhere teetering, I'm skadoodling, as you'd say, and you are a hard no, a hard pass.
4: I use it, utilize it, but also at the same time, don't care enough about it to jump into it.
2: Well, plastic surgeons are now saying AI and the different filters of like Snapchat and stuff are causing patients to come in with really unrealistic expectations.
5: Patients being prompted by not only selfies that they change with filters, but also with AI Snapchat dysmorphia. Patients just continue getting surgery and never are totally satisfied with what happens.
2: So my kids love doing those little filters and the funny faces and all of that where they put long eyelashes
3: right,
2: on you.
3: Yeah.
2: You know, Dusty specifically, her and her friends. So being silly and doing that fun stuff is going to lead to this too? Excuse me.
4: Got intense.
3: I mean, that is scary.
2: It is.
3: We're trusting all that stuff.
2: I mean, I don't even get any of that. You guys, this is just too much. And now, plastic surgeons are...

0: David Beckham. I did not. Let everybody know. Hold on a second.
1: You thought before you shaved your head, you'd look like David Beckham if he shaved his head.
2: Right. I know something like me, when I got my hair cut like Jennifer Aniston, that real popular cut in the 90s, I realized, guess what? I just looked like a little doofus.
1: I mean, that was the problem with somebody like me going in and asking for any famous person's haircut. I just looked like Elmer Fudd with said person's famous haircut. It never turned out good. It was always, but they'd be like, you know, just by doing this, it's not going to change you into looking like them. And I said, that's what you think. And then shortly after the haircut, I realized they still look like me. And it was not great.
2: No, guys, so I guess the moral to this story is...
1: Maybe it's a plastic surgery with AI. Because at this point...
3: We got full circle.
1: We got full circle. I have to talk to my skin removal doctor. Be like, can you fix...

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14: You ready for this mic drop moment? Every once in a while, you have to have one with your kids. And Dez told us this story yesterday. I'm like, slow clap for these parents.
15: Because there's sometimes a parent tells you something and you're like, oh, Lord, I'd never do that. There's sometimes you're like, I hope I could be that smart, that witty. I could get there. So there's a parent that posted this. My 15-year-old still hasn't emptied the dishwasher. I asked her to do it 4 hours ago. Now she's freaking out because she can't find her phone, which is on silent in the dishwasher. Follow me for more amazing parenting tips. And I'm like, hell yes. That is exactly.
14: Genius.
15: Oh, because it'll never happen again once she finally gets to the dishwasher.
14: Right, figures it out, yeah.
15: Oh, I was loving it. I thought, you know, there are so many parents that have these little moments and we can all help each other. Do you have anything you did when your kids were little?
14: Man,
15: I know you had a bunch of tricks, I feel like.
14: And I, for the life of me, cannot remember any really good ones. That's what's sad. I should have thought this through a little more because I did. I mess with my kids all the time when they wouldn't do what I asked them to do.
15: Yeah.
14: Now I can't think of anything right offhand.
15: You know what's funny? Speaking of phones, what Dusty did, you might remember this, Crisco. When there was a time I felt like I was on my phone too much. We were working a lot and I only really had my phone. Dusty was little. Remember I couldn't find my phone?
14: Yeah.
15: She took it and she put it in her oven, in her pretend kitchen. I couldn't find it for like a day. She did. That was her mic drop kid moment. She's like, Mommy, you're on your phone too much. I'm going to hide that. See if you can find it. It took me a long time. She really did.
14: Oh, that's awesome.
15: I mean, I feel like with little kids, I always rocked this and I was always happy just because of many reasons. But I would just say things are closed. You know what? Oh, we want to go to McDonald's today. We want to go get ice cream. We want to do this. You know what? I would love to take you, but Unfortunately, it's closed today.
14: These kids are like, there's a lot of people in that McDonald's for being closed.
15: Well, it wouldn't be. We wouldn't be by there. I'd go a different route. I was smarter than that. That's why I could call it a mic drop moment, because it truly worked every time. It started being not, Mommy, can we go to said place? It'd be like, Mommy, is that open today? Then it'd give me time to go, no, it's not.
14: Right.
15: Unfortunately, it is not open.
14: How old were both your kids when they started going, that's not closed, you're not being honest? Or is it like, oh, you have to get to 7 years old and then they all start opening on a regular basis?
15: I don't know. River would still totally believe it. Yeah, oh. He's in school. I can say that. Yeah.
14: Damn, he's seven.
15: He would believe it. Why wouldn't he?
1: Oh, you'd believe that stuff.
15: You're seven.
1: How'd you know the hours? I didn't even know the hours of Costco on Labor Day.
14: Right.
1: I'm a grown man.
15: Dusty would somehow get my phone and look it up and be like, it is too open. River, she's lying to us.
14: See, and that's why Dusty's my girl. Because she's calling you out for all your little lies.
15: Okay. I went to my account online and turned her phone off. She learned a lesson real fast.
1: I did do that. I remember that now. One point, because my kids would get up in the middle of the night and play video games, and I would take away their phones, and then they would go on their Xbox. And technology has advanced so much since I played Xbox. Like, they do everything online now, that I would go and get up in the middle of the night, and I'd catch them doing it, and they'd be like, oh, I promise I'm not going to get back on, that I'd turn the Wi-Fi off.
14: Yeah, it's. I mean, that's always a good one, because you don't realize how it's powered when you're a kid. You're just like, this is amazing. And you're like, something's wrong. I don't know.
1: Weird.
14: Yeah, it's weird.
1: I'll have to call them in the morning.
14: Yeah, I'll call them. I'll check it out in the morning. Right. Ours used to be like, my mom and dad got us good. They couldn't pay the cable bill. And so then things wouldn't play. And we were like, what's happening? And they're like, we just don't have any money. And I was like, God, sick burn. That was just kind of the way.
1: I don't think that's mic dropping.
15: No, buddy,
1: I think you missed the assignment on this one.
14: No.
15: Buddy, it's a little sad.
14: No, it wasn't. Like, we would be like, oh, we want to watch that wrestling pay-per-view. And they'd be like, we don't have any money. And the cable went out.
15: All right, there's tons of texts coming in that are a little bit not as sad. My brother wouldn't empty the bathroom trash, and my parents dumped it on his bed. That worked. My dad used to dump water on us in bed if we didn't get up fast enough for school in the morning.
1: Oh, I do the leaf blower to my son Kane all the time. Is that a battery operated one? I'd come in and put it right next to his head. Could you imagine how brutal that is?
14: Oh, that's got to be so bad, especially being woken up that way. Yeah. The door being taken off of so many rooms. That happened to my sister all the time.
15: I got that threatened.
14: Yeah, your parents were threatening.
1: My parents were afraid of what they were going to see when they walked by that door.
15: Yeah, I wouldn't have.
14: They were like,
15: taken
14: we took the door. Oh my God, put pants on. What the hell?
15: Okay, another one. We had a daughter that wasn't doing the dishes when our dishwasher was broken. So my wife just left the dishes on her bed under the comforter. Again, these are mic drop parent moments. I would take pictures of the kids' shoes by the back door before going to bed and compare in the morning to see if they had snuck out. Oh, dang. That is so good. I'm glad my parents didn't do that to me. Let's see here. When my daughter was 7 or 8 years old, she's 32 now, she didn't like chicken. So I told her it would make her tatas grow, and she started eating it. Oh, my gosh. We did silly things like for
14: a lot of chicken.
15: You did?
14: I did. I had some big tatas for a while.
15: Oh, boy. Okay. If my kids didn't pick up their stuff, I would confiscate it. And for them to get it back, they had a chance to draw a chore out of a jar and perform the chore. And then they'd get the item back. Gosh, you guys are such good parents. So such much better good. Than me.
14: So many people texting in. I slammed my door all the time. And boy, did that get taken off the hinges real quick to never be returned.
15: I forgot I had a friend who would never turn the light off. It's such a dumb thing, but it bugged her parents so bad. You know what they did? They unscrewed the light bulb. She didn't get a light in her room for like a week. It's like, holy moly.
14: Because the kids have no leverage, because you'd be like, I'm going to argue with them. Like, dude, I pay for everything.
1: You noticed my PTSD with the light bulbs yesterday.
14: Oh,
1: I walk around this building when we leave here and I shut off all the lights in here. Because my parents would yell at me so much about turning off the lights that I even do it here in the studio, in the station.
14: The right thing to do, but then I was still here working, so I had to go back and turn everything back on. I'm like, my bad.
15: My sister and I fought all the time, so our parents made us share a room for a week. My children wouldn't unload the dishwasher, so I told them one summer that the dishwasher was broken. I lied, but we washed dishes together until school started that year by hand.
1: I forgot my mom made a get-along shirt for my boys because they're only a year apart. And when they fought up until like probably a year and a half ago.
14: Oh,
1: now that they're adults. So they fought nonstop, so I had a get-along shirt made by my mom. and they hated that thing. It was two shirts that are sewn together.
15: I've seen that. Yeah. My kids need that because they love each other like crazy sometimes, but there's other times where I'm like, then again, they'd probably just kick and punch each other inside the get-along shirt.
1: There were full fights inside of the get-along shirt.
5: It is funny, though, because I saw a little bit of Dusty and River's
15: hate.
5: I didn't, you know what I mean? Like, it's a strong word, but like when we were at the state fair going on rides, and it was a ride River didn't want to go on. He's like, I'm scared. And Dusty goes, come on, you can do it. And then 2 seconds later, he goes, I'm not going to go on it. I'm scared. And she goes, baby, he's a baby. What a big baby. What a scaredy.
1: Because usually you could probably make him do it by doing that.
5: But she didn't say it to him. She said it to me on the way up. And then he got on the ride 7 seconds later. And she goes, oh, good for him. And then he was very scared in the ride. And she's like, baby.
15: I
5: was
15: like, oh my gosh.
5: They got it.
15: Oh, man, you guys, I'm going to take notes on this.
1: I hope a lot of parents took down a lot of these ideas because they were some great ideas.
15: So good. I'm going to leave you with this because it's hard to get the kids in bed early, like with school and the change of summer and everything. Somebody said, I start really yawning really hard about the time I want my kids to start settling down. They start yawning.
5: They just yawn.
15: And they think it's time for bed.
1: They are contagious.
15: Woo! Good parenting.

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Currently 61 degrees out there. Going to get up to around 67, partly sunny. Let's start this hour off with Olivia Dean and Fall Out Boy up next. KS95.

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What are you up to today? Text me 75617. I got a wedding I got to get to later today. Are you going to a wedding? It's kind of wedding season. Let me know. 75617. What are you up to? Love.

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The Lego Friends Unicorn Dream Cafe is there today and tomorrow at the Mall of America. And boy, does this seem like a little kid's dream.

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Today's variety, a big day for Golden Gopher football as they take on Mississippi State at 2:30 at Huntington Banks Field. And, man, I'm ready for this matchup. They're both kind of mirrors of each other in their conference.

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Today's Variety K75. Preston here with you on this gorgeous Saturday. Finally feels like fall. 64 degrees out. Going to get up to around 73. Perfect for some Golden Gopher football. Right now it's Gautier, K75. No.

K75, today's Friday. Okay, you know I always talk about my cats on my weekend show, but I gotta ask for some more advice here. The kitten that we got, Jovi, she just plays a little bit too rough, and we're starting to see some scars and such like that on our other kitty, Albie. And so we've been separating them during the day when I'm gone and Ingrid's gone, and that's been fine, but I just kind of feel bad for the little kitty in the guest room, and I don't really know what I'm supposed to do. I don't know what to do until the cat is done being a kitten in a year. I'm just like, oh my goodness. Text me what you've done with your cat, 75617. I need your help.

Today's Variety Cast 95. Okay, since it's football season, have you seen the new foods that are at the Viking Stadium this year? Chris Godez and West did a video. It's on our Instagram, KS95 Picks. Go check it out. There's these hippo pockets that look really good, plus these really good nachos as well. I'm so excited to catch a Vikings game. One.

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1: 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You'll click rewards, scroll down, and you're right there. And there's some tickets to the Minnesota Wild, Foster the People, Steve Lacy,

excited when I saw this. The 2026 Rolling Stone Spirit Awards just came out, and one of the best premium vodkas is distilled right here in Princeton, Minnesota. It's Prairie Organic Spirits. I've had Prairie Vodka, and man, it is the best. So very cool that it's homegrown right here in Minnesota.

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1: Today's Variety KS95. Preston rocking with you on this fabulous Saturday. This is what fall feels like, baby. Currently 66 degrees out, partly sunny, and going to get up to around 73. This is like the perfect fall air weather. I'm ready for some Gopher football. Right now, it's Somber On with Usher up next. 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

hear about this fry conundrum that was happening at the Minnesota State Fair. You know, those fresh fry booth. They've been there forever. People were noticing that the fries tasted a little bit different this year. Well, yeah, that's because they were shipping them in from California instead of homegrown in Monticello. The owner says they will switch it up for next year. That's right. You can't fake the fry.

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I'm so excited. 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I need a corduroy on right now. 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

is right. EKS95. All right, y'all. That's going to do it for me. I'm Preston. Have a good rest of your day. Brooks is on and next. I got to go to this wedding. Got to chug it all the way down to Gary, South Dakota. Congrats to Lenars and Leah. I will see y'all soon. And, man, I cannot believe that we're already into, like, fall. It's feeling crisp out there. I'm ready for Gopher football. And I hope they win today against Mississippi State. It's a big game, and we got to prove ourselves here. This is kind of

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This is crazy. Avengers Doomsday. Like, this better be a good movie or there's going to be a lot of people disappointed. Pre-sale tickets have made $50 million. That's crazy. More than 70% of the tickets sold are for Infinity Vision, which is like Disney's version of IMAX. This movie doesn't even hit theaters until December 18th.

City, K95. Teddy Swim's going to be in town the 26th. It's a Saturday. If you haven't seen Teddy Swims in concert, you've got to see him. Get tickets or keep listening to K95. We'll have some for you to win as it gets closer to the show. We

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Today's Variety, Case 95. I know we're not talking about Christmas quite yet, but Hallmark and myself, we're ready. Hallmark's countdown to Christmas kicks off October 17th with holiday touchdown, A Bear's Love Story. It's kind of the same thing.

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Today's Variety, K95. Dolly Parton's sister Stella was on CBS Mornings last week, and she confirmed to Gayle King that Dolly kept her cancer battle hidden. She didn't want fans or a lot of the family to be worried about her. That's just like Dolly. She could not bear negative things. There is the full video, the interview of Dolly Parton's sister online, if you want to check it out.

So stay. All you have to do is stay.

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0: 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Luke, what's up, buddy? 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Ashley A, Ashley D, Ashley P, is this for a group project again? 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Hey, Kristen! You got the ring light and the tripod this time. 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Honey, it's going to be another late one. We're going to need more snacks.
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0: Yeah, back in the studio after an amazing State Fair experience. It's Mr. Peter Parker hanging out on KS95, today's Variety, and I hope you're having a great Saturday afternoon. It's absolutely beautiful outside.
1: They say the holy water's watered down, and this town's lost its

And I know I'm not the only one. We need some more music, some new music from Rihanna. 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It's KS95 from 2K Until Today. Mr. Peter Parker hanging out. Yeah, man, in here with that big ticket energy all weekend. 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

news is absolutely crazy these days. I can barely watch it, man. It's KS95. Today's Variety, Mr. Peter Parker hanging out, making it through the weekend. Got some new music from Martin Garrix. It's called Repeat It. This is brand new to the playlist this fall. Is it fall yet? Yeah, we're KS95. Check it out.

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We're KS95 from 2K until today. It's like 74, 75 in St. Paul right now. But tonight, heading into your Sunday morning, it's going to dip down into the high 50s. Yeah, you heard me right. So if you got to get up early for church or going to brunch or something like that, you might have to bundle up tomorrow morning. It's KS95. This is Bruno. For just a chance.

And all you have to remember to do is when you get back in the house, in the kitchen, just say, Alexa, please turn on KS95 in the Twin Cities. And I don't even think you need to say please.

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Die With A Smile, that's Lady Gaga and Bruno Mars. From 2K until today, we are KS95. Mr. Peter Parker hanging out till 7. Then I'm back on tomorrow night, Sunday night, 7 to midnight, warming things up for Crisco, Dez, and Wes. They're back on the radio Monday morning at 6 a.m.

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Yes, Paramore, ain't it fun? Yeah, the kids are back in school. The weather slightly changing over the weekend, and NFL football returns on Sunday. We're KS95, today's variety. 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Kick

KS95, today's variety, and Monday we're kicking off a whole new flyaway contest to see Olivia Rodrigo. The first contest code is Monday morning, 8 a.m. with Crisco, Dez, and Wes. We're trying to send you

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and SKS95 from 2K until today. 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

KS95 from 2K until today, and I can't front. It's pretty nice being back in the studio after hanging out at the State Fair for a couple of weekends. Yeah, Mr. Peter Parker hanging out till 7. Then I'm back on tomorrow night, Sunday, wrapping up your weekend from 7 to 12 a.m., right? Check me out. 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Let's go. Just

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0: from 2K until today, we're KS95. Yeah, Monday morning, wake the fun up with Chris Godez and Wes starting at 6 a.m. They're giving out 4 packs to the Minnesota Renaissance Festival.
1: They say the holy water's watered down, and this town's lost its faith. Our colors will fade eventually, so if our time is running out, day after day, we'll make the mundane a masterpiece. Oh my, my, oh my, my love, I take one look at you, you're taking me out.

KS95, today's variety. And all week, check out Crisco, Dez, and Wes. About 7:30 in the morning, they're going to have Jonas Brothers tickets for November 2nd at Grand Casino Arena. That's a good look.

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1: 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Football is back. NFL kicks their season off tomorrow. Look, the Vikings are at home against the Packers. Kickoff 3:25.

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And don't forget, Monday morning at 11 a.m. It's the only time you can win. 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

Ed Sheeran, that Shivers is KS95. Today's Variety, Mr. Peter Parker hanging out till 7, reminding you Monday morning. That's your first chance to hear a contest code if you want to fly out to Chicago and see Olivia Rodrigo at the United Center. We got your

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1: 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Plus, reserve your spot on the shuttle bus departing from the Lookout on Sunday, September 13th for Minnesota versus Green Bay at U.S. Bank Stadium. 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